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1: 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Ask me how it goes. I say
0: I'm fine. 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